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Da ist der Jan von Main Street Factory. Pretty little liar, tell me your desire. Raise me up or tear me down like you don't care. 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
1: 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Pestalozzi?
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And that's alright, if that's alright. I'll see you in the morning, if that's alright.

0: 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You lay
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entire Palestinian sisters. I want to thank you and to let you know that in the world that we live in, peace is possible only when women of integrity and faith, stand up for the future of their children. Congratulations. It is my hope that you will continue to battle for peace in a constructive way, and I look forward to the day that I will come and join you. 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Thank you for the children of Palestine. Thank you.

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A seasoned veteran in his own time, on the battlefield he gained respectful fame with many medals of bravery and stripes to his name. He grew a beard as soon as he could to cover the scars on his face and always urged his men on.